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walk around the world, and I get back before noon.

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But I had to swallow deeply with the size of his big drill. And he began to work, and I was looking in his eyes. And I was hoping by the end would all my tits survive. They talk and joke and sing a tune like I wasn't even there. But I was listening even though I was flying in the air.

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My love is strong as steel, well, don't you know? Well, don't you know?

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0: Come here, lover boy.
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0: Oh, lover boy.

Oh, that was Bertie Higgins with Key Largo. I'm going to have another go at getting that song for you, Colleen. It just doesn't want to play. But in the meantime, we'll have Manfred Mann and Fox on the Run.

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1: Love the music? Or maybe not. Got something you want to say? Well, text us. That's right. Fraser Coast FM now has Text Us. You can now text our presenters directly in the studio. Want to know the number? It's 0468 288 3.

Saturday night. Saturday night.

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I see it now, I still don't believe it.

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were frame up that I never would try. But nods were frame up that I never would try.

G'day, it's Deputy Mayor Lachlan Cosgrove here. 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By renewing your membership or becoming